Digging the tap, digging the tap, digging the tap, digging the tap, digging the tap, digging the tap, digging the tap, digging the tap, digging the tap, digging the tap, digging the tap, digging the tap, digging the tap, digging the tap, digging the tap, digging the tap, digging the tap, digging the tap, digging the tap, digging the tap, digging the tap, digging the tap, digging the tap, digging the tap, digging the tap, digging the tap, digging the tap, digging the tap, digging the tap, digging the tap, digging the tap, digging the tap, digging the tap, digging the tap, digging the tap, digging the tap, digging the tap, digging the tap, digging the tap, digging the tap, digging the tap, digging the tap, digging the tap, digging the tap, digging the tap, digging the tap, digging the tap, digging the tap, digging the tap, digging the tap, digging the tap, digging the tap, digging the tap, digging the tap, digging the tap, digging the tap, digging the tap, digging the tap, digging the tap, digging the tap, digging the tap, digging the tap, digging the tap

Digging the tata, digging the tata, digging the tata, digging the tata, digging the tata, digging the tata, digging the tata, digging the tata, digging the tata, digging the tata, digging the tata, digging the tata, digging the tata, digging the tata, digging the tata, digging the tata, digging the tata, digging the tata, digging the tata, digging the tata, digging the tata, digging the tata, digging the tata, digging the tata, digging the tata, digging the tata, digging the tata, digging the tata, digging the tata, digging the tata, digging the tata, digging the tata, digging the tata, digging the tata, digging the tata, digging the tata, digging the tata, digging the tata, digging the tata, digging the tata, digging the tata, digging the tata, digging the tata, digging the tata, digging the tata, digging the tata, digging the tata, digging the tata, digging the tata, digging the tata, digging the tata, digging the tata, digging the tata, digging the tata, digging the tata, digging the tata, digging the tata, digging the tata, digging the tata, digging the tata, digging the tata, digging the tata, digging the tata

says, oh, wrong number, sorry to waste your time. And I think to myself, why now? Why me? Why?

house. I still want to know. Tell me, when you come, where's it go? G-Wagon, all the Bentley. Think of them, ride the book. I know be, die for nothing. My nigga, where's it go? G-Wagon, all the Bentley. Think of them, ride the woman. I know be.